0: 5.
1: The Eagles players will return to the club this morning for the first time since the loss to Richmond on Sunday. Jake Waterman has told us how he wants to approach the morning as a leader of the club.
2: Because we don't want to be seeing each other crying like that. 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
1: Mostly sunny for us in Perth today with a maximum of 19 degrees, partly cloudy and 20 for tomorrow. Right now it's 13. 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
1: So we are giving away the ultimate trip to Vegas after I decided on a whim to surprise two of my besties with a epic trip to Vegas.
2: Pretty good surprise.
1: 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Now, you've got to keep in mind that we all partied together when we were about 19.
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1: was like
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1: The height of

0: 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It was in Vic Park. I'd go and get my $9 large Chinese combination and crispy wontons, and then we'd go and play while the parents sat around the big koi pond in the middle.
1: Even though there were different types of cuisine in there, I still always got hot chips and a spearmint milkshake, like every

0: every time.
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5: 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Good afternoon. Checking the freeways. Busy northbound into the city over the Narrows Bridge to Hay Street, then further up Mitchell Freeway, Stephenson Avenue to Warwick Road and Ocean Reef Road. The freeway southbound slowing out of Perth from Hay Street to Millpoint Road, then at Roe Highway, Villiers Drive to Russell Road and further south on the Kwinana Freeway at Anketell Road. 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Call 1300 057 345. 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

club record for a season and also locking in that minor premiership. Is it too early to say flag mantle? I don't think so. Mason will be joining us after 7:30 to chat all things Dockers. 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
1: Fascinating, a bit of road rage news because...
2: That's a funny sentence. Fascinating bit of road rage news.
1: Well, I mean, to be honest, I saw this news story and I absolutely loved it because I would like to see a world where this happens every time there's a road rage incident.
3: A typical Sunday turns ugly. A man driving a van trapping a P-plater in the middle of the Bruce Highway. Jumping out, he...

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Through Hilton, watch out for a crash along Stock Road northbound before South Street. The right lane is blocked. Towies are on site and it's very slow there. Still the earlier crash through Whiteman as well on Tonkin Highway southbound at the exit to Beachborough Road north. That is also blocking the left lane. Towing services, ambulance and police are on site. 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It's still in more traffic soon on Mix 94.5, Perth's best variety.

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6: It's the one and only Carrie Bickmore
7: and Tommy Little.
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8: Yeah. That is where you're at for your Tuesday afternoon. Still plenty more to come, the Sabo.
2: You say I don't have a heart for animals in distress.
9: Sometimes I don't even say the second bit.
2: You think because I don't sob at dog videos all the time that I'm heartless. And I said...
9: No, I don't think you're heartless. I just don't think you get dog videos. Oh, my God, when they're retiring service dogs.
2: Oh, my God, we've talked about this so many times. Oh,
9: and they thank him and they say thanks for your service.
2: Who, the dogs say thanks for your service?
9: No, they put a dispatch call over to all the, like, either coppers or army members and they say, thanks so much, you know, canine, for being a good boy and getting our men home safely. And now just go and be a dog and enjoy your life.
10: Have you seen it when they throw the balls at them?
9: No.
10: There's some when they retire, everyone throws a tennis ball at them and then the dog doesn't know what to do.
9: And they just get balls everywhere. That's so sweet.
2: Well, that's not what I'm here to talk about. Okay. Oh. I'm here to talk about an animal video that left me in floods of tears last night.
9: Were they putting one down?
2: I don't know why you had this attitude towards me.
9: I don't know either. Carrie, I unreservedly apologise.
2: There's a video doing the internet at the moment and it is a grieving dolphin mother carrying her dead calf around
9: for several days.
2: She's lost her last four calves and one of the ways they grieve is they carry their bubs on their back, deceased. They carry them around for days as a way of processing the fact that they've lost them.
9: Why are you bringing this?
2: Why, you bring me dog videos that are sad. I'm bringing you a beautiful
9: dog.
2: Carrie,
9: the one
2: video.
9: I mentioned, the dog gets to go and live out his life as a dog. I don't just bring you a dead dog and go, isn't this sad? That's so
2: Have
9: sad.
2: Have you seen that? Is heartbreaking.
9: I know, Carrie, but there's nothing redeeming about this.
2: But it just
9: this
2: reminds is a, you that there's such human you, qualities in animal interactions, like, you know, obviously,
9: Carrie,
2: because that's
9: where
2: we've all come
9: awful
2: from.
9: Awful video.
2: It's beautifully tragic.
11: She's got a video, movie recommendation for you as well. Have you heard Blackfish?
9: Oh, my God, don't. It's so, you
11: it's
9: cry
11: the
9: so much.
11: Documentary.
9: It's so sad when they record the new grieving noise.
2: What about
9: noise.
2: Marley and Me? Have you seen Marley and Me?
11: Oh, my God.
9: She's a documentary, but no, I haven't seen
2: Marley and Me. Marley and Me, the dog dies.
9: What are you doing?
11: Well, spoilers.
2: Oh, it's so sad.
9: Why are you doing this with a smile on your face?
2: I've not got a smile on my face. I sobbed last night for like 20 minutes.
9: Yeah, but why bring that on here? And then we've got to go into, like, this is tough for Ed Sheeran to follow. Who are we going into? Who's got to pick the mood back up? Who's got to, who have we got?
11: Ariana Grande?
9: Oh, God, that's troubling as well.
6: 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My

0: 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And tomorrow from 9, turn us on at work for Perth's best variety all day.
1: 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Like when you said you felt so happy you could die.

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1: Right now, I want to do this.
2: Let's get nostalgic. Let's get nostalgic in here.
1: It's just a look back at how, because I don't know if you've noticed, Bickers, but times have done change.
3: They are changing,
1: and
3: yes.
1: And some things aren't quite like they used to be.
3: In the good old days.
1: Oh, back in the day, you won't believe what we got up to. So I was at my mate's house and I looked out the back and I just noticed his trampoline.
3: Yeah.
1: And I noticed it's got, for his kids, and it's got that
3: protective,
1: huge protective netting at the side, no exposed strings.
3: No.
1: And

0: Happy hour. How good is a Tuesday evening? Hope you had a great day hanging out with you. It is Fifi, Feb and Nick.
1: Can we talk about, I told you this like a couple of weeks ago.
2: Mm-hmm.
1: It was a weekend, might have been a Sunday morning, and I opened Instagram and Feb had DM'd me something he thought Daisy might like for me to buy her. Daisy was sitting next to me at the time. And I showed her, and it was a kid's sing-along karaoke microphone.
3: Look, grouse, just after her, like her mother.
1: Now, it

This season, a club record for a season, and also locking in that minor premiership. Is it too early to say flag mantle? I don't think so. Mason will be joining us after 7:30 to chat all things Dockers. 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

0: They're just knee slappers, aren't they?
1: They are knee slappers. They are spoon songs of the highest order.
0: They are spoon songs.
1: Deb Spoon's Perry involved, and we're all going to be good. Brand new record from Dasha is on the way. We went on a picnic with her earlier this year, and she told us all about it, all the juicy secrets. Yep. Check it out on YouTube if you want a nice night in. Let's do this. Brand new music from Dasha. It is the first track to come from this brand new album in a while. It's called Memo. Tonight's Hot Drop is brand new Dasha on the Hot Hits with Nick and Lauren right across the country.
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0: Yeah, but like what is it? 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

0: Zara Larsson, Midnight Sun on the Hot Hits with Nick and Lauren. Tonight's number two after a massive performance at Lollapalooza over the weekend.
1: Insane.
0: That I have now watched 40 times.
1: I'm not surprised. Mate. I reckon you're a biggest fan.
0: I thank you. I need someone to put some respect on my name. I've been there since before Lush Life. I was there at Rooftop, which came out a year before.
1: Wow.
0: Of the same record. It was very good. So if I see Zara Larsson in this bloody city hanging out with some other flops from the other radio stations who've been on 18 months.
1: I don't think that's going to happen.
0: It better not. She can do what she wants, I don't
1: Haven't we interviewed her?
0: Yeah. Met her on last year.
1: Yeah.
0: Good point.
1: Is she in the bathroom?
0: No, she was in the bedroom. That was Ava Max who was in the bathroom. Blind.
1: She was blind.
0: Let's play you the biggest song in the country right now. Then we want to know if you met your partner on an app, but then like you didn't start dating from the app, you had to meet in person accidentally afterwards. You
1: know accidentally is the thing.
0: Jesus, that's loud. Sorry.
1: Whoa.
0: I mean, it's got to be loud. It's the biggest song in the country tonight.
1: It's your number one, Australia.
0: Keep going, keep going.
1: Oh, it's Bed on Fire, G Flip.

0: is dusting.
1: Yes, give us a call on 131060. Did you match on a dating app, right? But then for whatever reason, either you unmatched or they just sat there or whatever, and then you accidentally met them in real life.
2: Mm-hmm.
1: So you were out somewhere and you went, actually, hang on a second, I've matched that guy on Hinge before, or that girl on Hinge or Tinder or whatever it is. Maybe it worked out for the best. Maybe it didn't.
2: This
1: we want to know.
2: Exact thing happened in my last relationship. My last relationship that went for 4.5 years.

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2: 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You're hearing my song, My Body Isn't Ready Right Now.
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0: look like?
1: That. Like a tenth of a centimetre.
0: Yeah, but like what is it? Like
2: it's about that.
1: Like,
0: is it a piece of paper?
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0: tourist came in once and offered me £10,000 for the apron I was wearing, simply because it had the Crown Estate logo on it. I didn't sell. What teen turns down £10,000?
1: I'm extremely trustworthy. I'm registered with Engineers Australia, and underneath the Commonwealth Statutory Declarations Regulations of 1993, I can actually witness a stat deck. That's a pretty trustworthy thing to be able to do.
2: I'm also a Justice of the Peace, which is the most trustworthy member of the community. I haven't progressed to shopping centre JP table, but hey, dare to dream, boys.
3: And a couple of years ago,

0: pretty, there's pretty well looked after. So why not put another layer of cream on the cake?
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9: G'day, Howie here. 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I've been privileged to be joined by some very special humans, from Olympians like Kathy Freeman and Grant Hackett, to NRL immortal Andrew Joey Johns and AFL great James Hurd, to surfing world champions Kelly Slater, Mick Fanning and Joel Parkinson, even golfers like Greg Norman and Open champ Cameron Smith. 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
11: 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Vehicle fire, Kwinana Ferry northbound, just before Roe Highway, Bibra Lake. It's all in that left lane that's blocked by Defus at the moment. It's jam-packed on the approach all the way back to around Belia Drive now. That's slow anyway on the northbound run, so please be very patient. Whether you're moving, decluttering your home or office, or heading overseas, let Storage King help you start your new chapter. Stuff it, live more, search Storage King today. It's Bernie D. More traffic soon on Mix 94.5, Perth's best variety.
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